0: 10 years of huge change, so let's get nostalgic and bring back the memories of the times and the music that shaped these changes and the generations. You'll get the golden oldies and maybe some obscure songs, the bits of trivial information crammed into an hour of fun music. 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

0: wondered what life was like in early settler times in New Zealand? Well, Cobblestones Chronicles is all about stories from Cobblestones Museum. It's about our early settlers, how they lived, what they did, and then we play some songs from New Zealand early days and sometimes more recent days, usually folk music helping to tell the stories. 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

disabled, you have a unique perspective. This is your POV, and it's important. In this ad, a synthetic voice was used to mirror the accessibility tools used by some disabled people. The Election Access Fund provides money for assistive tech like this, recognizing that disabled people often face additional costs when standing as candidates in elections. The fund assists with these costs, so you can take your POV to more places. 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

0: The kids are definitely in charge on LiveWires, the Arrow FM programme that showcases the talent and enthusiasm of some of the Wired Upper's youngest broadcasters. Tune in Thursday at 10 a.m. for dynamic and energetic shows featuring stories, plays, interviews, science, music, maths and more from students from five of the region's primary schools. 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
1: Good afternoon and welcome to the show, Peter. I'm Sean Bershaw. On today's show, we're going to talk about Royal Canadian Toy. Previous questions. Part 5 is, as the lecture debate heats up, plus I'm going to talk about what's coming next as we played. Page 0 by Taylor Swift.

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Paz. Quite a few other sort as tuna poles sweat again, with political party inspired flavours to encourage people to vote. Royal Canada started for the special 7 New Zealand political party that has partnered with the Electoral Commission to educate voters under 25 on the importance of voting. Various flavours of all sorts of Winstons tribute to New Zealand. First we had Winston Peters, a liquid shadow, white chocolate fudge rice, and all sort of every scoop because he worked with all sorts. There's only chocolate should be for Labour leader Chris Hipkins. A Campbell gelato with a tangy marmalade mixing a stack of dark chocolate chips. Open Wi-Fi drink for Super's three doctor's visits are on the menu. To lose a guaranteed job where everyone else gets a guaranteed chocolate chips. Hipkins' favourite read. David Smith of Full Deputy Prime Minister David Seymour. A toast of marmalade gelato, chocolate fudge and a butter biggest Ruby Lux for Prime Minister Chris Lux and creamy cheese cake gelato, a blueberry ripe and a buttery shortbread chunks. Big for seconds and fixing the basics, now we're fancy down, probably deep down, ripple balance. Shortbread Texas Super and not a crumb of new tax. Marmalade matches a vegan option for Green Party colleagues Marmalade Davidson and Chloe Swarbrick, an eco cream fighting duo, a flavour matcha coke and a gelato with mango Swarbrick swell. Foods on the queue march over giant Simbuck Triopoly, the Chicken Wealth Tax kicks in and the food scoop for Yoni flavour and the Canada is ready to miss emissions targets. Trion up another vegan option for the opportunity party with flavour, severe fresh red, a bit of a sweet spot, a flavour of the wheat cheese, all by chocolate fudge and a bit of chocolate soil, bit of sweet, bit of sour and lean cherry on the top. Labour tax on soy is not yet included. Children's income for all fans. Your school budget sorted here to scratch and read. There also. There also golden camera, blue rose, the camera is golden camera gelato with beige sugar, blue ripe, and a caramelized crunch. Kumara came to Aotearoa by Waka and has fed our country ever since. Sweden and bringing Maratonga to the Canada, G Choice on the opera of Rocket Show said the idea started in 2017. We started partnering with a literal commission. A lot of our customers have had back a blow 25 and what has a quite a low turnout for Roman and voting, he said. For our come down to do a session, each kind of customer had asked any questions about how you roll, how do you check if our enroll.

As a business, we're completely neutral, so we strategy to each candidate on how your phone makes a difference. Sure, I said all three may be repeated flavors on the menu, all of them have been elevated. A chart updated daily showing which flavor palette is the highest. We recorded every SKU that goes out to the door, then every morning we update a chalkboard in store with the results and feeding life. Joy said if a palette comes through for stores and stores gives away your flavor free for an hour. First off, to just pause again and just realize that you know every forecast and it can make a difference. No. In previous years, flavors on overhead included Davis Moore, a marshmallow chocolate flavorful Seymour and Chisholm the Fever, Red Velvet and cheesecake inspired flavor. Naughty Old Wilson has been a previous flavor repeaters made with liquids and chocolate lumps. Cookie Crush Collins, double flavor for Jeff Collins, and Cookies and Cream inspired flavor.

Kenneth. Wow. Faith, Elijah Pius, which are legends, August, Cedra, have Nish on 28, tied with Labour, while Cascades as well, like a get in at 30%. He have Greens on 25 and Labour on 23 with a tie rate of 5. Herself, which had Labour 36, National on 17, Greens on 8.5, Options on 9, New Zealand on 8, and I'm afraid to my rise of even lead of 17.5. Labour's on 42%, while National's on 30, Greens on 9, with a lead of 12. Labour's on 51.5, and National's on 24.1, with a lead of 7.4, with National's winning 53.6%. of electorate vote in Kapiti can be a Flavours 37.5, Greens on 5.9, and a Yopage Pays on 4.1, Leader 3.9, and Wellington Bays, which has tied with Greens on electorate vote, while for Greens lead on pay vote on 31, Kapiti Flavours 29, Nationals feeding at 7, Nelson first 7, and the Yopage Pays 5, while Nationals have a clear lead, and the party electorate votes with 26. percent of the paper can be a Flavour 35, New Zealand verse 15, S 50, Greens 11, the opportunity pay 6, and TPMA is 1, while Labour's on 30, New Zealand verse on 15, S on 7, Greens on 6, the opportunity pay is on 4, give a lead of 6. Looks like Labour will probably regain Data Tiger with a 28% lead compared to first lead of electric votes for TVMA's on 11 and 17%.

11 and 17% respectively. While Nashua gets 3 4 6.